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1: 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She said that she want 10k, but she ain't even worth it in Nairo.

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Mm. See, I don't know.

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1: It's 2-1-1 on the daiquiris. It ruins the whole day when my baby mother mad at me. Spliff could probably jump your car battery. Birds of paradise in the menagerie. A single death is a tragedy, but eggs make omelets. Statistics, how you look at war casualties.

0: my exit say.
1: Ladies and gentlemen, welcome to Amsterdam World. Local time is 6:30. Please remain seated with your seatbelt fastened until the time has been switched off. Any devices for messaging, calls or internet access must remain switched off.

Euphoria. Them superpowers getting neutralized. I can only watch in silence. The famous actor we once knew is looking paranoid and now spiraling. You're moving just like a degenerate. Every antic is feeling distasteful. Why calculate? You're not as calculated. I can even predict your angle. Fabricating stories on the family front, cause you hurt Mr. Morale. A pathetic master manipulator. I can smell the tails on you now. You're not a rap artist, you're a scam artist with the hopes of being accepted. Tommy Hilfiger stood out, but FUBU never had been your collection. I make music that electrify them. You make music that pacify them. I can double down on that line, but spare you this time. That's random acts of kindness. Know you're a master manipulator and habitual liar too. But don't tell no lie about me, and I won't tell truths about you.

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You're usually full of opinions. 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I guess I'll leave for a change. 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

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Mac 11 at the Raven, sneaking heaven with suppressors. The Kookamonga cracker killer, shooting bitches, slapping niggas. Way before I did this rapping, I was out here jacking niggas. I mean, like jacking was my skill. Jack your pounds and jack your pills. Catch you lacking by the hill with jacking niggas, jacking Jill. Jack.

I can get 100 of them, make over 3 J's. Only took 2 days, only read them one time. With the sun barely shining in the rain for about 9 months out the year. Man, it's standing right here from Seattle, nigga, cheers. When I look at y'all city, like looking in the mirror, dear.